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2: Back to the hits, back to the music.

0: America has announced tough new economic sanctions on Iran to block all potential sources of revenue for the country. They're planning to target nearly 60 Iranian-linked entities across nuclear, missile, cyber and oil networks. At a press conference in Washington, Scott Bessent said it is economic D-Day for the country and the US expects other world leaders to take similar action to isolate Iran.
1: No nation should expect to enjoy the rewards of our system while helping those who seek to destroy it.
0: The Prime Minister has promised the UK will not back down from its support for Ukraine, and the UK will give Kyiv new information to help it build long-range missiles. Andy Burnham called for continued pressure on Moscow despite their recent threats and compared Ukraine's resistance to Russia with Britain's fight against Nazi Germany, a message reiterated by the French President Emmanuel Macron.
2: It's clear that NATO countries will be targeted and the provocations will multiply. We have to follow up what we started to do in NATO in order to ensure a robust posture. But the bottom line is, for me, very clear. Keep calm and carry on.
0: The Kremlin has accused Britain of adding fuel to the fire, but the former National Security Advisor, Lord Ricketts, says the UK should not be intimidated.
3: The fact is, Russia has seen us as a hostile power for many years. It means we've got to go on being really vigilant for sabotage or subversion, but we're far more safe by supporting Ukraine and make sure that Russia cannot win this war than we are by backing away.
0: A vigil has been held in Middlesbrough on Teesside for seven people who died in a crash on Saturday, including two police officers. PC Tom Clough and Matthew Blade's patrol car was hit by a Volkswagen going the wrong way on the A66. Four of the five Passat's five occupants had past convictions. Detectives investigating the lead-up to the crash have made 12 arrests. One person has been charged. Anna Turley is the Red Car MP.
4: It was, I think, really important the church kindly opened their doors to the community. Everybody here is still reeling from the incident. It's been an absolutely horrendous few days. I think it was important that we had a space to reflect, to come together, to grieve.
0: And Chelsea beat Fulham 3-2 in their Premier League opener. Guy Swindles was at Craven Cottage.
5: Not bad for day one, the view of Chelsea manager Xabi Alonso. And he had a point. Yes, there were some defensive issues, but with Cole Palmer, João Pedro and Morgan Rodgers all scoring, the front line looked very good indeed. Both he and Fulham boss Alvaro Arbeloa mentioned the pace and indeed the passion of the Premier League. They both played here, but this was their first experience of managing in England. Arbeloa said he knew what a tough job this could be for his side, but saw a lot in his team that really impressed him.
0: That's the latest. I'm Nigel Adderley.
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Chris Isaac and Wiki Game on BFBS. Yeah, the BFBS Festival is lots of DJ mixes, a festival vibe. If you can't actually go to a real one, we're going to be bringing it to you right here on BFBS, and it starts on Friday evening.

Robbie Williams, and she's the one. One of my best concerts that I've been to see, actually, and talking about the festival vibe, then you don't even have to get your tent out. You can put it up if you like in your living room, but you can like listen to BFBS all weekend and imagine that you are at a festival, but using your own toilet.

Shawn Mendes and In My Blood. It's on BFBS, the Forster Station. How's it going? We are officially into the last full week of August now, which is mental to say. Soon September, soon back to reality, but we can enjoy this week while it lasts, can't we? I actually had a really fun time this weekend just gone. I went for a swim in the pool, and although that sounds like a normal thing, the most exciting thing about it was that I had my own swim lane. I couldn't believe it. I was so excited. It's really rare that that happens. And, you know, I was able to swim as fast where I wanted. I could do backstroke. I wasn't in anybody's way. It really was a blessing. And I've been sitting in that since the weekend, actually, because it just, it's a rarity. It was so exciting. Shall we talk about what's coming up? We've got some Gorillaz on the way with Feel Good, and that's exactly how I feel right now. We're going to be hearing about a large charity music festival that is back on the 5th of September. That's on the way for you too. But right now, it's Alex Warren and Fever Dream.

0: Station. An overseas posting affects the whole family. So what was it really like for yours? If you've considered, experienced, or been separated by an overseas posting, researchers want to hear from you. 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We're especially looking for responses from other ranked families, and everything you share will be anonymized. To have your say, search online for RAND, Valuing Forces Families Overseas. 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

0: Donald Trump has urged world leaders to cut economic ties with Iran. Washington has imposed new sanctions aimed at blocking potential sources of revenue for Tehran. Prime Minister Andy Burnham says he plans to travel to the US next month with other European leaders to lobby President Trump on Ukraine's defence needs. He hopes to meet the president during the UN General Assembly in New York. 12 people have been arrested as part of the investigation into the A66 crash that killed 7 people, including 2 police officers. Cleveland police said it was investigating serious criminal activity that resulted in this fatal incident. On to sport, and Chelsea beat Fulham 3-2 in their Premier League opener at Craven Cottage. Cole Palmer got the winner in a man of the match performance and helped to make goals for João Pedro and Morgan Rogers, who scored on his debut. After a summer which saw Palmer left out of England's World Cup squad, Rogers says he's back to his best.
1: He had a difficult year with injuries and stuff last year, and you can see in his eyes in pre-season and in training that he's ready this year and he's ready to prove people wrong, and you saw that with that performance. Best player on the pitch by a mile. And that's what he does. It's good to have him on our side.
0: Chelsea's new manager, Xabi Alonso, has this assessment of his first game in charge.
2: We can do better defending the 2 goals. We need to be more aggressive in our box. We can do better, but it's part of the game as well to deal with mistakes. This is a process that we need to get better in a few things, that we need to build on positive things that we have done.
0: Martin O'Neill has challenged Celtic to score and add to their 3-0 lead at LASK in the Champions League playoff tonight. The manager says just trying to defend their first leg lead would be a mistake. The Glasgow club could pocket up to £40 million by qualifying for Europe's elite competition, and it could allow them to attract talent in the final week of the transfer window. And Keely Hutchison has withdrawn from the 800 metres at Thursday's Diamond League meeting. And that's the latest. I'm Vicky Turner.
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Sigma, Nobody to Love. It's 6 minutes past seven on Tuesday morning. What a tune that is. Takes me right, I can't even remember what summer that was, many summers ago. But takes me right back. Bright day today, plenty of sunshine around, highs of 29 degrees. Some isolated patches of fair weather cloud possible at times this morning, but will dissipate into the afternoon. Temperatures dropping to 21 at their lowest. Good morning, I'm Greg.

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1: This boogie's in my soul. This boogie's in my soul.
0: Chaka Khan, Snoop Dogg, Boogie's in my soul. 10 minutes past seven. Hello, how are you doing this morning? Did you watch the Premier League last night? Chelsea, Fulham. For once, I didn't watch it. I actually went to bed before it and woke up, and I wasn't completely disappointed in terms of my fantasy team. I looked at the BFBS League. I'm 44th in the BFBS League, which you can still join if you go to bfbs.com/fantasy. The code is there. I'm 44th in the league, but there is like over 100 people in it. So I'm in the top half. So it's pretty good, I think. But I wasn't completely disappointed. One of my players got a goal and an assist, and I woke up and went, oh. I'm not completely disappointed. It's still a long season ahead, though, isn't it? There's EFL Cup action on BFBS TV tonight. No fantasy points awarded for that. So you can just enjoy it. B52s, this is Love Shack at 11 minutes past seven on Tuesday morning.

0: B52s and Love Shack on BFBS, the Forces Station. Next week, Ginny will be on breakfast because I'm off to Scotland and people keep asking me, are you going for the royal tattoo? Are you going for the Edinburgh tattoo? Are you going for the fringe? I'm not going for any of those things. We're going for my mum's 70th birthday. That's why we're going. I haven't seen as much press coverage about my mum's 70th birthday as the other things. We're also going to Glasgow, not Edinburgh. But in Edinburgh, it is the Royal Edinburgh Military Tattoo. It's famous for the pipes and drums. There's acts travelling there from all over the world. And Mark McKenzie has been talking to the army bands from Germany and New Zealand.
1: Now I'm the capable one of Beethoven, Goethe and Herzog. An industrial behemoth. The driving engine of continental Europe. Germany.
2: I'm Sergeant Major Markus Römer from the German Army Band in Koblenz.
3: Welcome to Edinburgh. How are you enjoying it?
2: I'm enjoying it very, very well. It's a great show. I had a very good time here in Edinburgh.
3: How many are in the band?
2: About 50 persons plus one conductor.
3: The first time you've been back to the tattoo since 1986 as a band. What do we get from you then?
2: We get some of Wagner, something new from Modern Talking. And some traditional marches, flag-holding march, O du wunderschöner deutscher Rhein. We'll sing it, also the text.
3: Do you get a chance to see the other performers too?
2: Yeah.
3: Who's catching your eye? Who's your favourite?
2: Yeah, the New Zealand band with their haka.
3: Yeah.
2: It's this traditional fighting dance that's cool.
3: It's magnificent, isn't it? It's slightly scary as
2: yeah,
3: well.
2: Yeah.
4: I'm Corporal Michael Chestnut. I'm with the New Zealand Army Band. I think this is the fifth time I've been to the tattoo. The last time was 13 years ago, so it's fantastic to be back and see how things have evolved in the production of the tattoo, and it's just going really great. It's amazing.
3: You guys have a very special relationship, I think, with the audience of the Royal Edinburgh Military Tattoo. Am I telling you something new, or are you familiar with this?
4: No, I think we've always been fairly popular, and we try to choose our music in a way that keeps the crowd enthused and into it and really enjoying it, and a bit of toe tapping and a bit of dancing if we can get them up and doing that. So our main goal is just to entertain as much as we can, and we have a good time at the same time as we're doing it.

0: word entertain is ringing out in my head, because I was trying to single out what it was that caught the imagination. But it's colourful, it's entertaining, you're not taking yourself too seriously, but you draw the crowd in.
1: Exactly right. And what we do in our displays now has been a combination of things that have been going for the last 60 odd years. So we're just sort of using parts and being innovative and trying to move with the times and just keep things evolving pretty much, so that we keep bringing the public what they really want to see.
0: How many you got in the band?
1: There are 38 of us here today. Pretty good size, I think.

Sounds like so much fun, doesn't it? You can see highlights of the tattoo on the BFBS Scotland Instagram and Facebook. Show runs until this Saturday, and there's highlights on BBC One on Bank Holiday Monday.

0: Benny Blanco and Selena Gomez. David Gray coming up. It's 21 minutes past 7.
1: This is Breakfast.
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Tuesday morning means there's a coffee morning at Helm Point from 11:15. If you're about Four Corners this morning. Whether you're new or old, maybe you're new over the summer, not met lots of people yet, it's a good chance to do so. Robbie Williams on after the news, and this is Stella Lefty. On a train.

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0: Busy on the cruise ships today. Two cruise ships in, and one of them's massive. 4,500 people on board. So it's going to be really busy in town, up the Rock as well. It's going to be particularly busy. If you've got to do some work up there or something this morning, get up there quick before the rest of the cruise ship do. The road's looking all right at the moment. We're coming towards the end of the summer holidays, so enjoy the quieter commutes whilst you still can. And on the flights, 10 to 10 is the first arrival, and then 25 past 10, 5 to 11, there's two at 5 to 11, and 25 to 12. So plenty of flights to look out for this morning if you're walking across the runway.
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0: Tate McRae and Sports Car. It's almost 20 minutes to 8. We'll find out from the Met Office what's going on with the weather after Flo and Missy Elliott next.
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0: test. Flo and Missy Elliott with Fly Girl. It is 7:45. BFBF weather. Esme's at the Met Office this morning. Morning, Esme. What's the weather doing today?
1: Good morning, Greg. So we have a bright day with plenty of sunshine on the way. Some isolated patches of fair weather cloud are possible at times this morning, but any cloud will dissipate into the afternoon. A gentle moderate to westerly wind and a chance of a sea breeze later this afternoon, bringing a high of 29 degrees Celsius. Overnight and, well, into this evening and overnight, our clear skies may begin to cloud over for a time, but our winds will gradually ease to a gentle westerly with a low of 21 degrees.
0: Do you hear on the, like, on the Met Office grapevine, do you hear about the weather in Gibraltar? Is there an element of it you are sort of looking forward to? I'm basically leading you towards, like, the Levanter.
1: Yeah, I mean, you see the pictures and it does look pretty epic.
0: Yeah.
1: Yeah, that would be very exciting when it does happen.
0: That's quite nice that to know that people are still excited by that, because when you're as old as me, Esme, you've seen it many times. But the Levant is very impressive. And I think the Met Office, from what I've... people I've met, they're split into two groups. Those that, like, are fine with clouds and those that, like, love clouds. Which group are you?
1: I think I'm probably fine with clouds.
0: Fine with
1: clouds. But I can appreciate them.
0: Yeah.
1: But I'm not obsessed.
0: And the Levanter's quite an impressive one. Do you take pictures and share them when you see nice clouds?
1: Oh, yeah. I think I'm going to have to take a picture this time, that's for sure.
0: What about, like, when you just see, like, a normal cloud? Do you take pictures?
1: I have a joke with my boyfriend that I send him the pictures of the clouds and he has to name them. But that's probably as far as I get.
0: Wow, this sounds like a laugh-a-minute relationship, Esme.
1: Got to keep him on his toes.
0: Yeah, I'm going to be in pretty desperate need before I start sending my missus pictures of clouds and asking her to name them. Thanks, Esme. BFB.

somber, my body isn't ready, 8:10. I'm actually going to change what we're doing for the Tuesday Triple this morning. So see if you've got something you can contribute, something nice you can contribute this morning to this. Tuesday Triple. This is inspired.

as well as SMS clouds. Whenever I see some scaffolding, I take a picture of that scaffolding and send it to Toby, my friend Toby. And because on Power Wash Simulator, the game, where you simulate power washing, you get some scaffolding, and sometimes the scaffolding looks a bit different depending on what DLC you're playing. So whenever we see some good scaffolding, we'll take a picture of it and send it to each other, and then just reply like, oh yeah, nice scaff. So like that, something obscure that you take a picture of and send it to someone, that's what I want on the Tuesday Triple today. We'll come up with the top three most obscure things that you regularly take pictures of and send to a partner or a mate or whatever. Jib@bfbs.com is my email address, or you can send me a WhatsApp. 2005 3201 is my WhatsApp number this morning. I'm looking forward, I hope, with a good firewall on, I'm looking forward to reading some of those messages a bit later this morning.

Miles Smith and Niall Horan, Drive Safe. Next month, the Military Wives Choir is back in Gibraltar. They've had the summer off. So if you're new to Gib, you want to join the Military Wives Choir, 23rd of September. So it's like a month from now. It's Wednesday evenings that they meet at 7:30. JLS coming up after the news. And this is the Cardigans and my favourite game on Tuesday morning in Gibraltar.

0: Another warning from Russia to the UK over Ukraine.
1: Russia has seen us as a hostile power for many years. It means we've got to go on being really vigilant for sabotage or subversion.
0: US plans economic sanctions D-Day against Iran.
2: Our objective is to sever every economic lifeline that sustains this tyrannical regime.
0: And a vigil is held for those killed in the Cleveland crash.
3: I think it was important that we had a space to reflect, to come together, to grieve.
4: Voices News with Vicky Turner.
0: Prime Minister Andy Burnham says he plans to travel to the US next month with other European leaders to lobby US President Trump on Ukraine's defence needs. He hopes to meet the president during the UN General Assembly in New York. The PM has promised the UK will not back down from its support for Ukraine and will give Kyiv new information to help it build long-range missiles. But President Putin's spokesman, Dmitry Peskov, has attacked Britain, saying it wasn't helping to achieve peace.
5: Britain is participating in this war on the side of the Kyiv regime. Britain is methodically and consistently adding fuel to the fire and plotting to prevent a peaceful settlement process. That is precisely what they're doing.
0: Former government adviser Lord Wood says it's important to remember who started the conflict.
6: It's a sovereign country. It's been attacked in an unprovoked, aggressive way by Russia, in a brutal way. And the people of Ukraine are enduring extraordinary horrors day after day. We are equipping Ukraine with the ability to fight back against that. And that's why this is so important and so welcome to see Andy Burnham leading that.
0: And the former National Security Advisor Lord Ricketts says the UK shouldn't be intimidated.
1: The fact is, Russia has seen us as a hostile power for many years. It means we've got to go on being really vigilant for sabotage or subversion. But we're far more safe by supporting Ukraine and make sure that Russia cannot win this war than we are by backing away.
0: The BBC's Steve Rosenberg is in Moscow.
7: One thing is clear, just when you think that UK-Russian relations can't get any worse, they get worse. Russia divides all countries in the world into two columns: friendly countries and unfriendly countries. And right now, in the eyes of Moscow, Britain is right up there near the top of Russia's Premier League of hostile nations.
0: America's announced new economic sanctions against Iran aimed at severing the country's links with the global economy. It's targeting gold, aviation, shipping and technology, as well as nearly 60 Iranian-linked entities across nuclear, missiles, cyber and oil networks. At a press conference in Washington, the Treasury Secretary Scott Bessent said it will be economic D-Day for the country.
2: Our objective is to sever every economic lifeline that sustains this tyrannical regime until Tehran stands alone.
0: Mr. Bessent says they also expect other countries to take similar action to isolate Iran.
2: No nation should expect to enjoy the rewards of our system while helping those who seek to destroy it.
0: The BBC's Tom Bateman says America could go even further.
8: The big button that the Trump administration could push here is to sanction big Chinese banks that they say are facilitating the purchase by China of Iranian oil. They have not done that. Now, he did at one point say expect a big financial institution to be sanctioned by the end of this week.
0: But Professor of Economics at Virginia Tech University, Djavid Sahali Isfahani, isn't sure America will put pressure on China.
9: It has been trying to pressure China, but China continued to buy oil from Iran. And US was unhappy about it, but didn't do a whole lot about it, because China is a big trading partner with the US, so they're not going to break that relationship over Iran.
4: This is Forces News.
0: A vigil's been held in Middlesbrough on Teesside for seven people who died in a crash on Saturday, including two police officers. Former soldier PC Tom Clough and PC Matthew Blaze's patrol car was hit by a Volkswagen going the wrong way on the A66. Anna Turley is the Red Car MP.
3: It was, I think, really important. The church kindly opened their doors to the community. Everybody here is still reeling from the incident. It's been an absolutely horrendous few days. I think it was important that we had a space to reflect, to come together, to grieve.
0: Four four of the Passat's five occupants had past convictions. Detectives investigating the lead-up to the crash have made 12 arrests. One person has now been charged. Sir Peter Fahey is a former Greater Manchester Police Chief Constable.
10: We have some young people who you may describe as joyriders who steal cars to bait the police, but then you have another group who are part of organised crime groups who steal cars to commit other forms of criminality, have no regard for the safety of the public, or use those vehicles then to break into premises.
0: A fundraiser for the families of the two police officers has reached more than £750,000. Cleveland Police Federation Chair Lauren Somerville says their deaths have hit hard.
11: At the heart of this are two families whose loved ones aren't returning home. That is my focus. It's making sure that the rest of my colleagues know I'm here and I'm listening to them.
4: This is Forces News.
0: A 16-year-old boy has been arrested under the Terrorism Act after four suspicious devices were found at a property in County Tyrone. Police believe the items found in Omagh were viable explosives. A security alert in the town has now ended. Police investigating sexual assault claims against late Harrods owner Mohammed Al-Fayed have sent a file of evidence to prosecutors. Survivor groups have been told the documents concern a man in his 80s relating to indecent assaults on two women in London. The CPS will now consider whether to bring any charges against the suspect. There's no timescale for a decision. Billions of pounds has been allocated to councils and housing associations to build 70,000 new homes across England. It will see cash given to mayoral areas in northern and central areas, as well as London. Game of Thrones star Kit Harington is joining the cast of the Harry Potter TV series. He's replacing Nicholas Holt as Hogwarts professor Gilderoy Lockhart in season two due to a scheduling conflict. The first instalment of the HBO show, based on J.K. Rowling's books, will launch this Christmas.
4: This is Forces News.
0: The most remarkable transformation in the history of the Royal Navy. That's what the Defence Secretary has told BFBS Forces News the next decade is likely to mean for the senior service. Wes Streeting spoke to our reporter Tim Cooper in Devonport.
12: The wind was howling through the marquee where the Defence Secretary was talking to military businesses and members of the Royal Marines on his first visit to Devonport in the job. The winds have changed, perhaps? Certainly, Wes Streeting told me he thinks there are interesting times ahead for the Royal Navy.
13: I think what we're likely to see over the next decade is probably the most remarkable period of transformation in the history of the Royal Navy. I mean, what they're developing with the hybrid Navy concept, I think, will be genuinely world-leading.
12: Transformation, though, costs. Mr. Streeting feels he has a financial governmental ally.
13: We've also got, in the Chancellor, a firm friend of defence, someone who also understands the challenge. That's going to be really important.
12: The Defence Secretary also pointed to the adaptability he's seen in military personnel.
13: You'd always want a world in which you have more resources than you currently have. But I do think one of the things that the constraints and pressures that our armed forces have experienced in recent years has given us is a lot of creativity, a lot of ingenuity, and a real can-do attitude as well, which I've been struck by my first weeks in office. One of the reasons I'm here today is you can get endless briefings by PowerPoint in HQ, or you can get out and talk to people who have got their sleeves rolled up and are cracking on with the job, and that's what I'm doing here.
12: Wes Streeting's planning to continue talking to people overseas in the coming weeks. Tim Cooper, BFBS Forces News, Devonport.
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0: Chelsea beat Fulham 3-2 in the Premier League's West London derby. Cole Palmer secured the winner. Joao Pedro scored in the first minute, and record signing Morgan Rogers also netted on his debut. New boss Xabi Alonso says the attaching players did well, but claims progressing this season will need a team effort.
14: Have got a good start, but we need to help them. It's not that to rely everything on them. The whole team needs to have stability, to have control, to have quality, to have toughness.
0: Martin O'Neill has challenged his Celtic team to score and add to their 3-0 lead at LASK in the Champions League playoff tonight. The Celtic manager says just trying to defend would be a mistake. Leeds manager Daniel Farke doesn't want to hear excuses about tiredness from his players so early in the season. They take on Nottingham Forest tonight in the second round of the EFL Cup, 3 days on from their Premier League opener against the same opponents. Leeds came out on top 1-0 on Saturday. Farke wants his team to push on from that success.
15: Yeah, more or less 80 hours or nearly 80 hours to recover Yeah, if a professional athlete and footballer is not able to recover within 88 hours, then yeah, he should go for a different sport and play whatever, chess or something like this, but not football.
0: Elsewhere, Ipswich face Leicester with former teammates Gary O'Neill and Russell Martin doing battle as managers. Coventry go to Plymouth, fresh from beating Manchester United. Hull are at Stoke and Brentford go to Championship side Birmingham.
4: Forces News.
0: Headlines. Andy Burnham says he'll lobby President Trump over more support for Ukraine at next month's UN General Assembly, as a Kremlin advisor has warned of reprisals against US drone factories. And Iran says it's ready to counter what the US is calling an economic D-Day of sanctions. That's the latest. I'm Vicky Turner.

0: JLS, and she makes me wanna. 13 minutes past eight. Hello, I'm Greg. How are you doing this morning? Tuesday in Gibraltar, a sunny Gibraltar this morning. Bright day, plenty of sunshine. There's some isolated patches of fair weather cloud possible at times, but dissipating into the afternoon. Highs of 29 degrees, dropping to 21 at their lowest tonight. It's proper when you get up in the morning and it's dark. It's proper like when I left the building, I was like, right, I need a jumper. But then by the time I'd walked like 5 minutes, I was like, oh no, I don't need a jumper at all. If anything, it's a bit too hot. It's, we were proper in that transition zone that lasts until about December, I think, from memory. There is a prize to win today on Backtracks. Did you hear yesterday's winner was so suspicious of me? Erin was so suspicious of me. I loved the way she says on the phone. She's like, yeah, why? I loved it.
1: Hello?
0: Hello, is that Erin?
1: Yes, why?
0: It's Greg from BFBS.
1: Oh, everyone.
0: Good morning. You're the winner today, Erin.
1: Yes. Thank you.
0: You picked up the phone so suspicious of me then.
1: No, yeah, sorry.
0: You were like, yeah, is it Erin? Yeah, why? Is what you said.
1: Sorry.
0: Well done on the stranger danger, though. Good. Good. I could have been scamming or something. I wasn't. I was just giving away a prize, and I'll give away another one in about half an hour from now. We're going to play Backtracks then. This is Jazzy and Invisible on BFBS, the Forces Station.

Jazzy and Invisible, 18 minutes past 8 on the Tuesday Triple this morning. We're looking for the top 3 obscure things that you send to, it can be a mate or your partner, because we talked to Esme at the Met Office earlier and she sends pictures of clouds to her boyfriend, as she described, a joke. So I want to know other things that you send, because I send pictures of scaffolding to my mate Toby. Morning too. I've had a couple of good ones in this morning. We're getting there. This one's a bit dangerous, but I think it's all right. Tristan says, bananas that are unusually curved is what he sends to his partner. I don't want to read any more of that. Morning to Sophie, who says, shopping trolleys in strange places. I once found a trolley halfway up a hillside, and we don't know how it got there, miles from any supermarket, but it became our Christmas card one year. So now whenever we see a shopping trolley in a weird place, we send a picture of it to each other. That's what I want. Jib@bfbs.com is my email address, or you can send me a WhatsApp, 2005-3201. We're going to make a top 3 of most obscure things that you take pictures of and send to your partner or to your friend. You've got 10 minutes before we do that Tuesday Triple.

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The Killers, Read My Mind. 28 minutes past 8 on Tuesday morning. BFBS. Travel. Looking busier now as we head into rush hour in Gibraltar on the roads. The last week of summer holidays, really, isn't it? So last week of the roads looking as they do at the moment. It's only going to get busier from next week. Talking of busy, there's two cruise ships in today and one of them's got 4,500 people on. So it's going to be very busy on Main Street. It's also going to be very busy up the Rock, especially if you're driving up the Rock today. It's going to be a lot of taxis up there. 10 to 10 is the first flight arrival. Then 25 past 10. There's two at 5 to 11, and then 11:35 are the rest of the morning flights. If you're walking across the runway today, BFBS.

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1: Tuesday Triple.
0: Good morning, my name's Greg. We're doing the Tuesday Triple, and on today's Tuesday Triple, I've asked you for weird, obscure things that you take pictures of and send to whether it's your partner or your friend or whatever, because we talked to the Met Office earlier, and Esme said, as a joke, she sends pictures of clouds to her boyfriend. I'm sure he finds it hilarious. That's what I've asked you for, some really good suggestions today. Morning to Darren, who says he takes pictures of crooked parking jobs and sends them to his mate from work. That sounds very, very exciting, doesn't it? Morning to... This is the top one, I think, from Molly. This is number one on the Tuesday Triple. I love it. Maybe we'll save it. Public benches facing bizarre directions. I found one bench facing directly into a hedge. We still talk about it years later, says Molly. I love that. Please send me pictures of public benches facing bizarre directions. You know, people get like benches dedicated to them. And it's normally like, oh, they loved sitting here, or they loved coming for a walk here or whatever. I when the time comes, I'd quite like a public bench dedicated to me that's, yeah, just like faces a wall or something. It'd be really funny. Oh, I don't think it'd be that funny. But amongst everyone's tears, they can just sit and, like, look at a wall. Kieran says, when I'm abroad, I always send one particular mate pictures of misprinted menus or with spelling mistakes or badly translated. That's good. There was a restaurant in England that I used to go to as a kid, and I always thought it was weird that outside they listed, like, what they sold. And they'd have, like, baguettes, sandwiches, panini, whatever. And then they had... cold drinks / soups was one of the options. And I was like, why is that a slash? Why is cold drinks a slash with soups? Surely they're separate, completely separate categories, aren't they? Cold drinks / soups. And morning, we'll do one last one. Honourable shout out to Aidan. The reason this doesn't make the list is because I don't think it's that obscure. He said, any dogs wearing clothes... little doggy jumpers, Aidan says he always sends to his partner. That I don't think that's obscure enough. I think that's a perfectly normal thing to do, take a picture of a dog wearing clothes and send it. Thank you for your suggestions on the Tuesday Triple this morning. This is Slater and Dance on BFBS, the Forces Station.

Slater and Dance. 22 minutes to 9. It's not long to go now until the 24-hour swimathon at Helm Point Pool, raising money for SAFA Gibraltar. Have you signed up for it? They've got a full 24 hours, but there's multiple lanes, so there is still space if you want to swim. I think you can just turn up. So if you're part of the MOD, you can just turn up and take to a lane and help do some lengths of the pool. And just think of that barbecue afterwards. It's happening on Thursday afternoon as you swim. This is Natalie Imbruglia.

0: Natalie Imbruglia and Torn. 18 minutes to 9. We're playing for a prize on Backtracks after another next. Good morning.
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0: I was just saying, I felt like that song just sort of came out of nowhere this summer and is absolutely massive. I love it. And then I realised I was in Estonia for 3 months and that might have been where it sort of, when it sort of came out and I sort of missed it. But I love that. It'll be the song of the summer for sure. Always remind me of this year, for sure. 13 minutes to 9. You could be winning today £25 to spend on goods at the Light and Power Shop in Midtown. They sell things like LEDs and lamps and things like this that you can have in your room. And you could be winning it just for sending me a WhatsApp or an email this morning. You need to tell me what song I'm playing backwards. Get it right and you go into the draw. One person will be selected at random from all the correct answers and will win £25 to spend on goods at the Light and Power Shop in Midtown. What song is this?

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Do you know what song that is? 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Now, the WhatsApp number is a Gibraltar number, so if you're messaging from a Gibraltar number, they automatically put the Gibraltar area code at the beginning. But if you're messaging from a UK number or something else, plus 350 is the area code. 2005-3201 is the WhatsApp number. What song am I playing backwards?

What song is that? Jib at bfbs.com. 2005 3201. You only have until just before 9:30 to get yourself into the draw. One person will be selected at random from all the correct answers this morning. Good luck.

absolute anthem from Disclosure. White Noise on BFBS, the Forces Station, Tuesday morning. It's BF Festival this weekend. It's bank holiday weekend, isn't it? So it's BF Festival. It's all big festival tunes. We've got some exclusive DJ sets happening as well from Jazzy and DOD and Love Island's Marcel. They're going to be on. Do you know Harry Clark from The Traitors? He's going to be on to play some of these favourite festival anthems as well. All sorts going on this weekend. It's going to be massive. If your kids were to have a festival, there'd be a few songs that we'd be playing. K-pop Demon Hunters, I imagine. And maybe this as well.

proud. Flo Rida and Wild One, 7 minutes past nine on Tuesday morning. Bright Tuesday in Gibraltar. Some isolated patches of fair weather clouds possible at times, but they should dissipate into the afternoon. Temperatures reaching highs of 29 degrees, dropping to 21 at their lowest overnight, when we might see some more cloud cover overnight. Your chance to win a Backtracks still to come this morning. Some fresh new music as well after BB Rexha and Faithless. This is New Religion.

0: Bebe Rexha and Faithless, New Religion. 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
0: Duke Dumont, who you might remember from Need You 100%, it's probably his biggest hit. He's actually called Adam. He's not called Duke Dumont. That's not his like birth name. He played this at Creamfields last year where it went absolutely massive. So he's made it into a proper record to release. It's called Ain't No Game.
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I can see Joe Carden absolutely loving that when he's doing his Saturday night dance show on BFBS. That is Duke Jumon and Ain't No Game. It is fresh new music this morning.

0: The song swap last week was Arsenal fans. We could have played that. KSI, massive Arsenal fan. And Voices.
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0: I'm playing a song backwards. If you can correctly identify the title and artist of it, you go into the draw to win £25 to spend at the Light and Power Shop in Midtown. If you want to get yourself in this draw this morning, tell me what song this is.

If you think you know the title and the artist, jib@bfbs.com is my email address, or you can send me a WhatsApp. 2005-3201 is my WhatsApp address. 2005-3201. It is a Gibraltar number, so +350 at the beginning of it. You have 7 minutes to send me your answer today. Get it right, you go into the draw. One person will be selected at random to win £25 to spend on goods at the Light and Power Shop today. Good luck. The lines close after I've played you Fisher, which is coming up after this from Mary J. Blige.

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Fisher and What a Life. It's 25 minutes past nine on BFBS, the Forster station. That's it. Lines are closed now on Backtracks this morning. Did you work out what song I was playing backwards today? Morning to Jelaine, who's just got in touch. Morning to Samaya. Morning to Nat. Morning to Chris. Kerry's in touch this morning. Morning, Kerry. Hi to Lois, getting the answer right as well. And Danny at the RAF. If you said Jamiroquai and Deeper Underground, then you are in the draw this morning. Backtracks. That draw is coming up next.

Cat's Eye, an animal. It is 26 minutes to 10 on Tuesday morning. Highs of 29 degrees in a sunny Gibraltar this Tuesday. Hello, I'm Greg. How are you doing today? Did you say that the song I was playing backwards was Jamiroquai and Deeper Underground? If you did, you were in the draw to win £25 to spend on goods at the Light and Power Shop in Midtown. Today's winner is Mark at the PRMC. Well done to Mark getting the answer right and being picked as today's winner. Well done. No answer from Mark on the phone, but he is the winner. You don't have to pick up the phone to win. We'll be playing same time tomorrow for another prize on Backtracks.

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same. Pink Pantheress and Zara Larsson with Stateside. I have got time for three songs on the Greg Burnett three-song choose-a-thon. I'm going to play you those very soon. If you want to make one of them yours, jib@bfbs.com is my email address, or you can send me a WhatsApp, 2005-3201. Such a weird way to say send me your requests, but that's what I'm saying this morning. This should sound good in the sunshine. This is Mojo and Lady.

0: Joe and Lady on BFBS, the Forces Station. Hello, I'm Greg. Good morning. How are you doing this morning? There is a coffee morning at Helm Point Naffy this morning at 11:15. They do it every Tuesday morning. So just if you're new or old to Four Corners, you just want to chat with some people, there'll be some people meeting there to say hello to. I know there's a lot of new faces, and as we get into the end of like the summer holidays and the start of like the new school year, I know a lot of things come back and a lot of societies start up. The Military Wives Choir is starting back up next month as well. So if you are new, this is one of those opportunities where you can meet some people.
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0: The first choice on the Three Song Choose-a-thon this morning is for Lara. Good morning, Lara. Says, hi, Greg. I would love some Olivia Rodrigo this morning. Not a problem. This is Drop Dead on BFBS, the Forces Station.

Olivia Rodrigo and Drop Dead on BFBS, the Forces Station. The next request is for... We're going to finish things with a massive one, by the way. So get excited for that. The next request is for Tyler this morning. Morning to Tyler, who has requested... I'm trying to move this round, but it's not working. Who has requested this from James on Tuesday morning... Here we go. So that was me trying to work it out as I thought. Who's going fishing today? This is Sit Down.

James and Sit Down. One more on the three song choose-a-thon this morning goes to Ellie at the officer's mess. Morning, Ellie. It is Ellie's last day at the officer's mess. Try and make her cry this morning. This isn't the request. This is just me trying to make her cry. After I don't know how many months at the officer's mess, Ellie's been there. Play some sad music. It's the last day today. She's going on to bigger and brighter things, but we'll all be sad that she's gone. And she's not picked a particularly sad song to finish things with this morning. This is what Ellie's gone for. She tried to request it before, and I didn't have time to play it. This time, as it's your last day, we'll get it on. And just remember this at your new job. And the first thing you need to do at your new job is find the radio and turn it to BFBS. This is Prodigy and Firestarter.

0: Galantis and No Money kicking off. Tuesday morning's Rewind with Cam and Danny at BFBS, the Forces Station. Morning.
1: Good morning. Yes, we have gone back in time. To what year, though? That is the question.
0: Well, it is indeed. And now then?
1: In this Rewind year, it was now, that's what I call music albums, 93 to 95.
0: Okay.
1: What was the average house price in the UK?
0: Average house price in the United Kingdom in this year was £218,000. But okay, what about a lower B in this year?
1: A loaf of bread, 97p.
0: Pie am I?
1: What are you saying?
0: Oh, it's relatively recent. I'll say 47 pence.
1: 42p I've
0: got. Ooh, okay. All right. And the avi prio, a pio la down me low.
1: The average price of a pint in your local in this Rewind year set you back £3.50.
0: Okay, we'll take it. Song number two.

0: That's Drake and One Dance on VFBS, the Forces Station. You're on with Cal and Danny. This is Rewind. Try and figure out the year, and hopefully these clues will help as well. Meghan Markle started officially dating Prince Harry in this year.
1: Ooh, okay. Whereas they just got together, Johnny Depp and Amber Heard got divorced in this year.
0: And Pokemon Go took over everyone's life, it seemed.
1: Did you ever play it?
0: Yeah, I gave it a go. I just never really fell in love with it.
1: No, there were people who were obsessed with it, weren't there?
0: Yeah, and I think actually it was getting quite dangerous, wasn't it? Because everyone was just looking at their phones and 100%. Stuff. But what does Pokemon mean?
1: Pocket Monster.
0: Mm-hmm.
1: Thanks very much. If you think you know what the year is and you want to have a guess, it's breakfast at bfbs.com. Just

0: It's Cam and Danny at BFBS, the Forces Station. We've got an hour's worth of tunes from 1 year. 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Shall we?
1: Yeah, just so you know, Ulrich repping for Team Germany, first to get the year right. And yes, we do have the Rewound Rewind tune. It's a good one.
0: I think this might be a little bit easy today.
1: Go on.
0: Have a listen and see what you think.
1: No.
0: No?
1: I think that's quite difficult. I think it's recognisable.
0: Do you want another go?
1: Yeah.
0: All right, here you go.
1: Any idea what that song is? It's in reverse. Sorry about that. It's breakfast at bfbs.com.

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0: This is BFBS, the Forces Station. Good morning, you're on with Cam and Danny. It is Rewind, and in this year, if you put a bet on Leicester City winning the Premier League, you were quidsing.
1: Oh, my days. Yeah, you were. That was they were ridiculous odds, and people got them.
0: Yeah, 5,000 to 1 odds,
1: and they won. Unbelievable. Right, outside of Leicester, the first Olympics took place in South America, Rio to be more precise.
0: And you know Smithy? Simon Smith, our pal. We talk about him whenever we do this year.
1: Okay.
0: Because he changed his name legally in this year to Bacon Double Cheeseburger.
1: Of course he did.
0: Making his mama proud.
1: Tay-Tay and Calvin Harris split, but then she hooked up with Tom Hiddleston in this year.
0: And you'll love this one. Hamilton, Broadway. Boom.
1: Yeah. Mm-hmm. That's what I'm talking about. You

0: So I guess the question is, how many, if any, have got our Rewound Rewind tune right?
1: Let me just count them up. 1, 2, 3, 4, 5, 6, 7. Hey, no, how long you got?
0: Everyone's getting it right, are they? Yeah, okay. If you haven't got it right yet, but you'd like another listen, it's a clip of a song released in this year, played backwards. Any ideas? Breakfast at bfbs.com.
1: Yeah, let us know. Just have a guess. By the way, in terms of guessing the year, Diane's been on. Hmm. She's gone, I'm really sorry, I missed it. Can you, the house price usually helps. Can you say it again, please?
0: £218,000 in this year.
1: There you go.
0: All right, any ideas what the year is or the rewound tune? Breakfast at bfbs.com.

0: This is BFBS, the Forces Station. Good morning, you're on with Cam and Danny. This is Rewind. What year have we gone back to?
1: All military roles, including close combat infantry and Royal Marines, became open to women in this year.
0: I know that soon we're going to be like sort of talking movies and TV shows and everything, but the returns in this year. Your favourite's Gilmore Girls, right?
1: Yeah.
0: That returned in this year. For me, it was The X-Files.
1: Okay.
0: Yeah. After 13 years, it was back, baby.
1: What else happened? Having been nominated 6 times previously, Leonardo DiCaprio won his first Oscar, Best Actor, for The Revenant in this year.
0: I know that this isn't exactly happy, but it will be something that you remember from the year. We lost David Bowie, Prince, and George Michael.
1: Right. Any idea what the year is? It's breakfast at bfbs.com if you think you know, as the tunes continue with One Republic and Wherever I Go.

0: That's Kungs and This Girl on VFBS, the Forces station. But what year did it chart?
1: Do you want to go through movies?
0: I suppose we can. I don't think they're that good, the movies, actually, from the year, really.
1: Well, the one I've got is one of my favourite movies anyway.
0: Oh, which one are you going to go for?
1: Unlikely Superhero.
0: Yep.
1: Tiny Little Hand. Dupinder the Taxi Driver.
0: And that's what I know you do like that one, so I always let you do the three clues for it. From, I don't know, I'm going to say animated movie, Food's Alive, Very Naughty.
1: Okay, all right.
0: It's one of those, once you've seen it, you don't need to see it again.
1: Yeah, I gotcha. Let's have a look. TV shows that came out in this year.
0: Again, not many.
1: Marcella came out in this year.
0: Man with a Plan, which was Matt LeBlanc.
1: Oh, any good? No. The Good Place.
0: Victoria.
1: Westworld.
0: The Crown.
1: Luke Cage.
0: Frontier.
1: I think we've both got the same top trump on this one randomly. It's one of those TV shows we never actually discussed, but I know we both like. After three, one, two, three.
0: Designated Survivor. But you can't argue that Stranger Things.
1: Okay, all right. Was that out in this year as well? No.

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0: All right, any idea what it is? 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

0: 21 Pilots, Stressed Out on VFBS, the Forces Station. Well done if you got it. It was 2016, the year.
1: My movie was Deadpool. What was yours?
0: Sausage Party.
1: And Rewound.
2: Talk to me.
1: DNCE and Cake by the Ocean. All right, Joe Carden's up on the way with Tony.

0: Andy Burnham says he plans to travel to the US next month with other European leaders to lobby US President Donald Trump on Ukraine's defence needs. He hopes to meet the president during the UN General Assembly in New York. The PM has promised the UK will not back down from its support for Ukraine and will give Kyiv new information to help it build long-range missiles. Russia says there will be ramifications for the UK support. The BBC's Steve Rosenberg is in Moscow.
1: One thing is clear, just when you think that UK-Russian relations can't get any worse, they get worse. Russia divides all countries in the world into two columns, friendly countries and unfriendly countries. And right now, in the eyes of Moscow, Britain is right up there near the top of Russia's Premier League of hostile nations.
0: Iran says US threats to cut off its economy from the rest of the world will end in another defeat for Washington. Last night, the White House announced fresh sanctions as part of what it described the single greatest financial offensive ever. The trial in the US of a Libyan man accused of making the explosives used in the Lockerbie bombing has been delayed. His lawyers say new evidence came to light 3 days ago. 270 people were killed when Pan Am Flight 103 was destroyed in December 1988. The government has announced it will spend an initial £10 billion on building 70,000 social and affordable homes across England. It's part of a decade-long construction scheme announced last year during Sir Keir Starmer's time in Downing Street. The Housing Minister, Matthew Pennycook, says it will be delivered in conjunction with councils.
2: Local authorities need to decide, and it's absolutely right that they do, where those homes go. It's not up for debate that they need to build those homes and meet those targets. We've got an acute and entrenched housing crisis in this country. We've got over 1.3 million people on social housing waiting lists. We've got to do more. The funding we're getting out of the door today is a first step.
0: Millions of women who miss cervical screening appointments in England are now to be offered at-home testing kits. The NHS hopes the programme will help its efforts to eliminate cervical cancer by 2040. Fiona Osgun, who's from Cancer Research UK, says women should still try to attend screening appointments if possible.
3: It's really important to say that actually the best way to take part in cervical screening is still that routine in clinic, going to a GP, making an appointment, or going to a sexual health clinic and making an appointment. And that's because the sample being taken is a sample of the cervical cells itself, whereas the at-home test is just using a swab. So it's slightly different. It's more just testing if there is HPV. It's not getting a specific reading from your cervix.
0: Heather Watson has moved a step closer to her first appearance in the main singles draw of the US Open tennis for 5 years. She came back from a set down to beat Claire Liu in the first round of qualifying in New York. Fellow British players Jacob Fernley, Toby Samuel, Billy Harris and Harry Wendelken progressed to the men's qualifiers. And that's the latest. I'm Vicky Turner.

It's the Charlatans and North Country Boy, our takeover track today from BFBS Best of British, where if you want even more homegrown bangers, you can go listen to the station on the app right now. You can find it at bfbs.com. You can stream it on your smart speaker. Just say enable BFBS. They played everything in the last few, from like electronic to a bit of the Verve, some communards in there as well. Right now, let's get something brand new on. Do you remember the guys Jungle, who did that song back on 74? Here's their new one.

0: Fergie on BFBS, the Forces Station. You're on with Joe. It's Totally Connected for a Tuesday. Stick about, new Alex Warren on the way, plus a tune from one of our guest DJs who is going to be taking over this weekend for our BFBestival bank holiday celebrations. Now, things have been looking busy, or busy, as our mate H would say. Busy in Cyprus. There's been a change of rib in Epi. One Princess of Wales Royal Regiment on the way out. Their CO, Lieutenant Colonel Alex Cherry, leading the exit. And the incoming Welsh Guard CO, Lieutenant Colonel Charlie Beer, popped into BFBS, our Amp Ballards, asked Alex how he was feeling about leaving Cyprus and what the next move was.
1: Actually tinged with a little bit of sadness because, you know, it reflects probably the last time I'm going to speak to you, the last time I'll be working with the BFBS team. I'm very sorry that we'll be leaving the island. So we're back to the southeast of England and back into London, into Royal Artillery Barracks that we left only 2 years ago to start our new life in 4 Brigade.
2: We love the fact that you're such a charmer. Charlie, are you going to be a charmer as well? Where have you come from?
3: Hi, Anne. I'm not sure about the charm, but we've come from Windsor. We were part of 4 Brigade, so hopefully we set the PWR for success as a light infantry battalion, which I know they've got great experience of from operating in Cyprus doing the same, so we'll be swapping roles.
2: Alex, what are you going to miss the most?
1: I think, firstly, it's really about the people and the community that we have here on Ireland, the closeness of spirit, the way in which people support each other through good times and in the tougher times. It's a really strong bond that we have across all of our stakeholders. So it'll be the people that make it, and that'll be the thing that we probably miss most.
2: Charlie, I was going to say, what do you think of the place so far? You've probably not had time to work out anything yet.
3: No, our feet haven't really touched the ground, but we've been really well supported by the PWR and by everyone in the Tigers. So a big thank you to them. We're getting up to speed quickly and we look forward to seeing everyone around the island.
2: Alex, have you got any advice to Charlie about what Cyprus is going to hold for him?
1: To him and the Welsh Guards, I'll just say there's so much opportunity here. So just reach out and enjoy it and take those opportunities. It's going to be really unpredictable couple of years. Who knows what's around the corner? But I know that it'll be professionally engaging and exciting for his people. And then personally, there's just so much to enjoy here. So go out there, grasp the opportunities and really enjoy these 2 years.
2: They're heading back to the UK. They're not going to have this lovely sunshine. You've got any advice to him?
3: It's been so hot in the UK that I think they'll probably be acclimatised and they won't feel that much difference from Cyprus. Having seen the way they've operated in Cyprus, I'm sure they'll do extremely well.
2: Alex, I'm sure you've got lots of thank yous. Who would you like to thank?
1: We could be here all afternoon, I think, Ant. But firstly, everything that I've seen from the Welsh Guards, they'll be an absolutely fantastic addition to the British Forces community here and will offer so much to Cyprus. And I know that they will just have a cracking time. I'm here. They've got it all in the tank. But to wider thank yous, at the forefront of my mind is our soldiers and their families. We all know that there were some testing times at the start of this year, but they've been absolutely stoic in their approach to those circumstances, and how they've conducted themselves has been absolutely brilliant. So my huge thanks to both the soldiers who do the tasks that we ask them to day to day and their families that support them.
2: And Charlie, who would you like to say hello to? Because you've brought quite a few people with you.
3: We've brought quite a few, and just like Al, I'd like to say a special hello to all the families who've helped support everyone coming out here. I know they've had a really testing time when we've arrived in Cyprus and many of their husbands, wives, partners have had to go straight on to training and they've been left to fend for themselves in an unfamiliar environment. They've been so resilient, whether they're in Cyprus or back in Wales or elsewhere. And thank you also to the single soldiers who have enabled our married or unaccompanied soldiers to go back to their families whilst they take the burden of the work, and that'll swap over soon. But a big thank you to all of the Welsh Guards families.
2: Alex, you've been absolute legends. Thank you very much for your support to BFBS. Charlie, welcome to Cyprus. We're looking forward to a few Welsh accents. Wear sun cream. That's my one piece of advice to you. Gentlemen, thank you for coming into BFBS.
1: Hey, thanks very much, Ant.
3: Thanks, Ant.
0: And I believe that's the official induction brief as well. Wear sunscreen. Honestly, if you are part of Welsh Guards, if you are just settling into life on Epi, oh mate, you are going to have a very, very good tour. Lovely place to spend some time, Cyprus. Right now, Alex Warren, it's Rescuer on BFBS. Cover my tracks, sir.

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2: Another warning from Russia to the UK over Ukraine.
3: Russia has seen us as a hostile power for many years. It means we've got to go on being really vigilant for sabotage or subversion.
2: US plans economic sanctions D-Day against Iran.
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It's called Marianne. On the website, you can also see what else is up for the vote. We'll get the winner playing on Friday. Do you

Sienna Spyro on BFBS. It's Totally Connected with Joe. 25th of August today. Little heads up, if you are getting us on in Germany, you only have until Friday this week to get involved with our Summer of Sports Bingo. You could win yourself a Gucci little prize just by doing some fizz. Maybe if you've still got the kids off those last few days of summer holiday, go out, get something ticked off. You can see all the details on the BFBS Germany Facebook and Instagram pages. Very inspiring. Seeing people have done it already, by the way. Feel like I definitely need to catch up. This is Tommy Richmond, A Million Dollar Baby.

if you weren't lucky enough to be able to get to Scotland over the summer. You can see some highlights from the tattoo on BFBS Scotland's Facebook and Instagram pages right now. You can even, in fact, see some highlights that are going to be on the telly. They'll be on BBC One this coming bank holiday Monday.

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1: This boogie's in my soul. 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
2: 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Total.

0: methodically and consistently adding fuel to the fire and plotting to prevent a peaceful settlement process. That is precisely what they're doing.
1: Andy Burnham urged Ukraine's allies to send more interceptor missiles to Kyiv as it struggles under continued Russian bombardment. And with President Zelensky repeatedly calling for more US-made Patriot interceptor missiles in recent months, the UN General Assembly could provide the perfect opportunity for Mr. Burnham to push his case.
2: This is Forces News.
3: Iran says US threats to cut off its economy from the rest of the world will end in another defeat for Washington. The White House has announced fresh sanctions as part of what it describes as the single greatest financial offensive ever. US Treasury Secretary Scott Bessent described it as an economic D-Day for Iran.
4: Our objective is to sever every economic lifeline that sustains this tyrannical regime until Tehran stands alone.
3: The aviation industry, gold and digital assets are all in America's crosshairs, and is threatening to punish countries who don't join the US in economically isolating Iran. Maed Malik is a former senior sanctions strategist at the US Treasury. He says America is trying to put the squeeze on the Iranian economy in the hope of finally getting a deal to end its conflict.
5: What the Treasury Department, the US administration is hoping to see happening here is a kind of a domestic economic pressure to the point that the regime is going to have to make a decision whether putting up with potential domestic uprisings or serious shortages of food and goods.
3: China has criticized the sanctions, warning that economic pressure will only fuel further conflict. Lin Jian is foreign ministry spokesperson for China.
6: Economic warfare and extreme pressure will not help solve the problems, but will only further intensify conflict, disrupt the global economic financial order, and harm the legitimate rights and interests of other countries. The top priority now is to cool down the situation and get back to the track of dialogue and negotiation as soon as possible.
3: Now, a vigil's been held in Middlesbrough on Teesside for seven people who died in a crash on Saturday, including two police officers. Former soldier PC Tom Clough and PC Matthew Blades' patrol car was hit by a Volkswagen going the wrong way on the A66. Anna Turley is the MP for Redcar.
7: It was, I think, really important. The church kindly opened their doors to the community. Everybody here is still reeling from the incident. It's been an absolutely horrendous few days. I think it was important that we had a space to reflect, to come together, to grieve.
3: Four of the VW Passat's five occupants had past convictions. Detectives investigating the lead-up to the crash have made 12 arrests and one person's been charged. Sir Peter Fahey is a former Greater Manchester Police Chief Constable.
8: We have some young people who you may describe as joyriders who steal cars to bait the police, but then you have another group who are part of organised crime groups who steal cars to commit other forms of criminality, have no regard for the safety of the public, and wouldn't use those vehicles then to break into premises.
3: A fundraiser for the families of two police officers has reached more than £750,000. Cleveland Police Federation Chair Lauren Somerville says their deaths have hit hard.
9: At the heart of this are two families whose loved ones aren't returning home. That is my focus. It's making sure that the rest of my colleagues know I'm here and I'm listening to them.
3: Through all the day's news now in brief, and police in Warwickshire say a man has died and a woman critically injured in a car crash following a police pursuit near Stratford yesterday evening. The force says a black Audi drove away when officers tried to stop it and later collided with another car. The Audi driver was pronounced dead at the scene. A 16-year-old boy has been arrested under the Terrorism Act following a security alert in County Tyrone. Four explosive devices, which the Police Service of Northern Ireland described as viable, were found at a property in Omar and have been removed for forensic examination. The UN and the Red Cross are warning the world is dangerously close to fully autonomous weapons killing humans. The heads of both organisations have issued an urgent appeal for international regulation at a time when drone warfare is becoming ever more sophisticated. There's currently no treaty governing the use of so-called killer robots. And the NHS is to offer at-home testing kits for HPV to millions of women in England who've missed cervical screening appointments. Doctors believe the move will help efforts to eliminate cervical cancer by 2040.
2: This is Forces News.
3: The government's setting out plans to spend an initial £10 billion building more than 70,000 social and affordable homes across England. Belinda Gurung has the details.
10: The cash is the first wave of funding from a £39 billion programme launched under Sir Keir Starmer last year. More than 73,000 houses will be built. Housing Minister Matthew Pennycook says it's an urgent priority.
11: The proportions of money going to social rent in this programme dwarfs anything that previous governments have done. This is a serious plan. Of course we've got more to do. I've got 29,000 people on the council housing waiting list in my own borough. The need is really acute out there.
10: Housing charities welcomed the news but said it was still not enough to meet demand, while the Conservatives are calling it an unfunded spending commitment. Jonathan Seddon, who's from the Seddon Group, which builds more than 500 houses a year, says the new funding has been a long time coming.
12: What they've done, having a 10-year framework, is very good. It's taken a long time to get to this stage where the money's become available, and a lot of local authorities and a lot of housing associations have readied themselves because they've heard it's coming, it's been presented to them. You know, because it does take so long, 3 years to get a site from identified to start, it needs to be that window.
10: So far, funding has been granted to Greater Manchester, the West Midlands, West Yorkshire, South Yorkshire, North East England and Liverpool. An additional £6 billion was previously announced for London.
2: Forces News Sports.
3: Graham Dott has been removed from World Snooker's Hall of Fame after being found guilty of sexually abusing two children. The 2006 champion, who denied the charges, was convicted yesterday at the High Court in Glasgow and will be sentenced next month. The sports governing body revoked Dott's membership at an emergency board meeting last night. Cole Palmer says he feels back to his best after playing a starring role in Chelsea's opening 3-2 victory over Fulham in the Premier League. He set up João Pedro's goal after just 31 seconds before scoring himself in the second half. It was Palmer's first competitive game since being left out of England's World Cup squad.
13: Difficult season with injuries and whatnot, but through the summer and since I've been back, I've worked extra hard. And obviously my injuries that I had to prevent them from happening again, and when I work hard day in day out, then I know the talent I've got, so I can put in performances like that.
3: Tottenham have completed the signing of forward Savinho from Manchester City. The Brazil international, who was previously known as Savinho, moves to North London in a deal which could raise up to £85 million. And Kenny Dalglish and Karen Carney have been given the Professional Footballers Association Merit Awards for 2026 in recognition of their contribution to the sport. Scotland's most capped player, Sir Kenny, won 6 league titles and 3 European Cups with Liverpool before going on to a successful managerial career. Carney played 144 times for England and led a review of the women's game in 2023.
2: Forces News Headlines.
3: Andy Burnham is to travel to Washington with other European leaders next month to try and persuade President Trump to allow Ukraine access to Patriot missiles. China says it opposes illegal unilateral sanctions after the US warned countries that continue to deal with Iran that they'll face consequences. And the government's announced it'll spend an initial £10 billion on building 70,000 social and affordable homes across England. And that's the latest. I'm Tim Cooper.
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0: complete with the lampshade. I always remember seeing her a few years ago and she got that hair that looked like a lampshade. You couldn't see her face. It was mad. But what an absolutely fantastic singer. Hello, how you doing, by the way? My name is Ginny. I'm just on a rant, aren't I? 14 minutes past two on Tuesday, the 25th of August. Time to head over to the Met Office and speak to the very lovely Cara.
1: BFBA weather.
0: Would you have a fringe, do you think, Cara? Like, see, come remember when she used to have it, like, down to there?
2: Although, I don't like my hair and my face too much. Like, I like it behind my ears and I'm happy with that. So, no, I don't think I could put up a fringe. No. It annoys me too much, especially in the wind here. It'd just be straight in my hair and my face.
0: I do like an Ella Langley fringe.
2: Mm-hmm.
0: But obviously, they look good on people like Ella Langley, but, you know, us mere mortals, it probably would just look like a big overgrown fringe. But there we go.
2: Yeah.
0: So, yes.
2: Some people can pull it off, so the rest is probably a bit harder. Never know. You never know until you try it.
0: Well, exactly, and I'm not going to try it. So, what can we expect for the weather for today and into tomorrow, please?
2: So, this afternoon, looking nice and sunny, like we can see outside at the moment. We might have some patchy high-level cloud moving in through the evening, which could make it a bit hazier sunshine by sunset. And then overnight, that patchy cloud sort of high-level remaining with gentle westerly and a minimum overnight of 21 degrees Celsius. And then tomorrow, that high cloud should clear away quite quickly to leave plenty of fine sunny conditions. Daytime max of 27, and then in terms of winds, we have a gentle to moderate westerly and a small chance of a sea breeze into the afternoon as well.
0: Also, if you're doing your washing, tomorrow's a good day for drying.
2: Yeah, nice 27, it'll get a good blow with the westerly, and then, yeah.
0: No need
2: for a dry in no time.
0: No need for a tumble dryer. Thank you so much, and let us speak again just after four, if that's okay.
2: That is absolutely fine. Speak to you then.
0: Thank you very much.

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5: 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Take off this load!

There we go. Beyonce and Break My Soul. Oh, friends, how are we doing today? Tuesday, the 25th of August. We are racing through August, aren't we? Racing through the school holidays. Kids will be back soon. I know for some people that might be a little bit of a wah moment, or it might be a bit of a hooray moment. I'm just saying, I don't have kids, so it doesn't really bother me either way. But I know if you do, then this point in the summer holidays is a weird one, definitely. But I hope you're well wherever you are listening across our beautiful Gibraltar today. An absolutely stunning day out there. And, well, we've got some stunning music to match that stunning day. Bit of Dejo with End of Beginning. It's funny, isn't it? Ever since Stranger Things has finished, I've kind of forgotten about it. And then I was having a little think about it earlier on again. And this song just reminds me of it so much. So that is all good. Also, a little bit of Calvin Harris and Jazzy. Let's do this though first, an absolute banger of a tune. 1, 2, 3.

0: taking me.
1: Oh, what a song, Casey Tunstall and the Black Horse and the Cherry Tree. So, I'm going to be bringing you a lovely story about Boot Fest, one of the South Coast's largest family charity events. It's confirmed its return for the 5th of September down on the Solent. George Wedlake has been finding out all about it.

0: What a great song, De Joe and End of Beginning. Now, one of the South Coast's largest family charity events, Bootfest, has confirmed its return for Saturday, the 5th of September, 2026. It's a not-for-profit music festival hosted at Solent Airport Dadeless in Hampshire each year with one aim, to raise as much money as possible for combat stress. Our Judge Wedlake caught up with one of the organisers, the sports development officer at HMS Sultan, Dan Turner.
1: It started in 2020. Me and my friend Pete Lines, we both met in Afghanistan on Herrick 13. And then we've since both left. We both worked as PTIs as well in a training depot. And after we left, we both franchised with a outdoor fitness company. And then in 2020, obviously with COVID, we usually used to run socials and games nights and things like that, but you couldn't do anything indoors. So we were just sat around one day spitballing about what we could do for our clients as a social outside. And we threw a few ideas around. And then one of us, I can't remember who it was, just said, why don't we do a music festival? And we laughed. And then after that, we were like, well, you know what, actually, that's not beyond the realms of possibility. So we started putting pen to paper, had to jump through loads of hoops with the council, as you can imagine. But yeah, we managed to pull it off, and we decided it would go all proceeds to combat stress. Started off small time, and then here we are 7 years later, and it's just got bigger and bigger and bigger. And last year, I think we raised, £6,000 for combat stress, and we've managed to go up in like £1,000 increments every year.
2: I've seen that this is happening from 9 o'clock in the morning, Bootfest. Literally all day. I mean, it's so split though, isn't it? There's a couple of events in one from what I can work out, but that's a big, big day out.
1: Yeah, so the only thing that's going all day is like the health and wellness segment of it. So it starts at 0900. What we do is we utilize the main stage and we have a free fitness class for an hour to an hour and a half. And that compromises of aerobics, bit of Zumba with myself, just all silly stuff to start off with. Then Peak jumps on, he does boxer size, and then we have this amazing instructor, Danny, and she jumps on and she does body combat. And then this year, what we've got is a really good local initiative to me, Mobile Ice Bath and Sauna. And what they're doing this year is they're going to tip up for us. Basically, it's a 10-ton truck that they've converted into a self-sufficient mobile sauna and ice bath. So the plan is to have that there from 9 o'clock. We do the fitness class, and then that mobile ice bath and sauna is going to be there on site taking bookings for everyone from 9 till 1500. 1600 is when the music festival starts, and that's just live music and entertainment or up until 2300 when the site closes.
2: Yeah, I've seen the DeLoreans are playing. You've got DJ Adam Powell featuring Kyle Sachs, Forces Collide. Are you going to be performing, Dan? Because at HMS Sultan Families Day the other day, I swore I could have seen you up on stage belting out a few tunes.
1: I was indeed. Fortunately for whether you like my singing or not, I'm actually not. I spend the whole day just running around, as you can imagine. There's a lot of these bands that we use, they're all local to the area. Easy Tigers from Leon Solent, Forces Collide. They're made up from ex-serving and serving forces personnel. I call them Bootfest royalty because they've been with us since our infancy in 2020, and they've performed for us every single year. And we've got a couple of new guys coming. We've got James Westerby, he's from Leon Solent as well. Amazing wedding performer. Get all these guys on social media. And then one of my friends is a DJ down in Newquay called Loz Fox, and she's going to come and DJ the bar area for us this year. So yeah, it's just, there's lots going on. It's just about adding extra flourishes every year.
2: And it's all for a great cause, isn't it? Combat stress. Tell me about their work and why you've decided to go for this particular charity.
1: I spent the majority of my military career as a glorified PE teacher / rugby player. So I didn't exactly see things that some of my friends have seen. One of my friends, Gary Kennedy, he got the Queen's Commendation for bravery in Afghanistan, and he really suffered with PTSD, and it affected him a lot more when he left, to the point where he actually tried to take his own life. And if it wasn't for combat stress stepping in, he wouldn't be here now. And so they categorically saved my friend's life, so that's why it's so close to my heart. I just want to plug his book while I'm on her, if that's all right. He's got a book called The Silent War, and all proceeds from that book, from them sales, they go to combat stress as well. So you can find that on Amazon. It's called Gary Kennedy, The Silent War.
0: Absolutely amazing. And should you find yourself in Portsmouth, I'm pretty sure if you're part of our Navy brethren, then you'll know people over there, and you might be popping back to the UK yourself. So make sure you have a little look at that. You can find out all the details, Bootfest, on Facebook and Instagram.

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2: 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See

There we go, Alanis Morissette. And Ironic on BFBS, the Force Station. Just a few things to let you know about this. Loads coming up just as the scores go back. And, you know, we come to the end of summer. I know we come to the end of summer. That's a little bit sad, isn't it? But, of course, on everybody's mind at the moment, the 10th of September, Gibraltar National Day, which my mummy is jetting in for, which I can't wait for. That's happening from 9:30, happening in Casemates, John Mack Square, the Victoria Stadium, Governor's Parade, the Bay of Gibraltar. For more info, search Gibraltar Cultural Services on Facebook for that. Just everything going on. It's going to be a fantastic day. And just to remind you as well, that the swimathon, oh my gosh, we're going to be hearing lots more about that in the next few days. 26th to the 27th of August, obviously tomorrow, starting at 2, it's at Helm Point Pool. You can contact gemma.ellis109@mod.gov.uk. That's gemma.ellis109@mod.gov.uk for all the info on it. It looks like it's going to be a right good do.

There we go. Camila Cabello and Crying in the Club. We have got two more up to the news and just about enough time to let me tell you that we are giving away a £30 voucher to spend at Costa Coffee. It is a prize completely unique to this show, and we'll be giving it away on Thursday. So make sure you're in the draw.

There we go, Katy Perry and Last Friday Night on BFBS. Oh, hello, on BFBS, the Forces Station here in Gibraltar, where the weather is looking beautiful. Sunny afternoon with patchy high-level cloud transit in into the area this evening, bringing some hazy sunshine before sunset. Overnight, patchy cloud likely remaining, a gentle westerly and a minimum temperature of 21 degrees. Tomorrow, any patchy cloud quickly dissipating to leave fine in the sunny conditions. A daytime maximum of 27. Very nice indeed.

There we go. Hugo and Alternate and Moving to the Sun. I don't know what house prices are like there, but I imagine it's very, very warm. So really looking forward to bringing you today's Cafe Carlin, mainly because we've got an awesome prize to give away. And that is, well, we always have an awesome prize, to be fair, a £30 voucher to spend at Costa Coffee. That is what is up for grabs for the today. Make sure you've got to be in it to win it. We will do the draw on Thursday, but you've got to get in it today. Let's do this though first.

0: Liam Gallagher and Better Days on BFBS, the Forces Station. Right, I think it's probably about time to do this.
1: Cafe Carlin
2: for the finer diner. Diner.
0: So this Tuesday, you'll be split for choice. I love that, what they've done there. Banana splits, that is, here at Cafe Carlin. Today we're treating ourselves to something sweet because it's National Banana Split Day. Come on. A classic banana split is usually made with banana, ice cream and plenty of delicious toppings. But here is today's question. Which three ice cream flavours are traditionally used in a classic banana split? Is it A, vanilla, chocolate and strawberry? Is it B, mint, vanilla and caramel? Ooh, that sounds nice. Or is it C, chocolate, coffee and pistachio? That also sounds nice. Now, if you think you know the answer, please email address today on gibraltar@bfbs.com or you can WhatsApp 2005 3201. You're going to the draw to win a £30 voucher to spend at Costa Coffee. Answers before 3:45, please, because anything received after that time, you know, will not be counted. Which three ice cream flavours are traditionally used in a classic banana split? Is it A, vanilla, chocolate and strawberry? Is it B, mint, vanilla and caramel? Or is it C, chocolate, coffee and pistachio? Playing today, all this week, for a £30 voucher to spend at Costa Coffee.

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1: There we go, Dave featuring Thames and Rain Dance on BFBS, the Forster station. So, shall we have that question again for you today? It's all about the banana split. I could just eat one, to be honest, because it's National Banana Split Day. Classic banana split is usually made with a banana ice cream and plenty of delicious toppings. But here's today's question. Which three ice cream flavours are traditionally used in a classic banana split? Is it A, vanilla, chocolate and strawberry? Is it B, mint, vanilla and caramel? Oh, my mouth's watching at that. Or is it C, chocolate, coffee and pistachio? If you think you know the answer, email us today, please, gibraltar@bfbs.com. Or you can WhatsApp us as well today. That will be very nice. On 2005 3201.

0: cause it's the only way to feel like I'm not actually me.
1: And there she goes, Charlie XCX on BFBS, the Forces Station. This is Cooler Shaker and Hush. Up to the news. It is 3:27.

There we go. Bebe Rexha, David Guetta as well, and Sad Girls. So, I asked you today, which three ice cream flavours are traditionally used in a classic banana split? Oh, I could eat one. Talking about it just for the news. Sent me to the kitchen during the news to have a few mouthfuls of the fruit crumble that I bought in for my lunch. So, you know, I'm just saying. That could have done with a bit of ice cream on as well. Is it A, vanilla, chocolate and strawberry? Is it B, mint, vanilla and caramel? Or is it C, chocolate, coffee and pistachio? If you think you know the answer, email us on Gibraltar at bfbs.com or WhatsApp 2005 3201. You're going to the draw to win a £30 voucher to spend at Costa Coffee. Answers before 3:45, please, because as you well know, anything received after that time will not be counted. Thank you, Alex Warren.

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There we go. Cat's Eye and Animal. Did you enjoy that? I really quite like it. It's quite funky, isn't it? Quite funky indeed. So, we are coming to the end of the Walk Through History summer programmes. Have been going on all summer. What a fantastic time that has been for young people to find out more about Gibraltar. It's all been free as well. The last one is tomorrow. Tomorrow is going to be Discover the Moorish Castle from top to bottom. I love that. If you go to gibmuseum.gi, you can find out how to download the form, how to get in touch with them, all that kind of stuff, all good. And yeah, just a fantastic thing for 9 to 12 year olds to be doing over the summer holiday. I think it's great. Also, there's a Saffet Coffee Morning. We're starting with those again. I love it. King's Chapel on the 3rd of September from 10:30 through till 12:30. Everyone is welcome. It says here, come along, enjoy some treats and make new friends. Love that. Actually, while we're on that thought, let's say that the Generous Hearts car boot sale happening at the West One car park, Sunday the 6th of September, 9 till 2. And all proceeds are going towards families and individuals in need in Gibraltar and beyond. Great thing to do.

0: Just a little heads up, if you want to...
1: Which three ice cream flavours are traditionally used in a classic banana split? I think everybody, without fail, got this absolutely right today. It is, of course, A, vanilla, chocolate and strawberry. I'll be honest with you, I wouldn't have minded any of those flavours. I think the mint, vanilla and caramel sounds absolutely lovely. Don't worry if you didn't get in the draw today or if, well, I think everybody got in the draw, but if you didn't get in time or whatever, we will be doing it all again tomorrow, which is Wednesday, isn't it? And we'll be giving the prize away on Thursday because I'm on breakfast on Friday.

There we go, Billie Eilish on BFBS, the Forces Station. So I hope you're doing all right today. It is 3:52, and let me tell you, you've got two more to take us up to the news. Pink and What About Us. It's very selfish of you, Pink. TLC after that, and the Fantastic Waterfalls. Really looking forward to playing you that. I will see you in a few.

0: love that. How are you doing? It's BFBS, the Forces Station, and that was The Killers and Human. My name is Ginny. It is 7 minutes past four on Tuesday, the 25th of August, and time to go and speak to the lovely Cara at the Met Office.
1: BFBS weather.
0: How are you doing, Cara? Are you okay?
2: Yeah, not too bad, thanks. It's been a fine afternoon, nice and sunny outside.
0: That's what we like to see.
2: Yes.
0: And am I right in thinking you're back to the UK soon?
2: Yeah, I go back on Friday.
0: And
2: so,
0: how are you feeling about that? Are you like, yeah, I'm looking forward to getting back? Because you're going back to Scotland, aren't you?
2: Yeah. So it'll be nice to go back and see everyone. I will miss the heat here, I think. So that's what I'm a bit more
0: in
2: the sunshine sad about.
0: It's just mad, I think, how the weather, the change in the weather in the UK over the last week. It's just been like 34 one minute, 20 degrees the next. That's a 14 degree difference.
2: Yeah.
0: How mad is that? That's crackers. Oh, dear. So what can we expect here for the rest of today and tomorrow, please?
2: Yeah, so continuing with the nice sunshine that we've got outside for the rest of the afternoon, we might get some high-level cloud coming in, so it might turn a bit hazier around sunset. And then overnight, continuing with that high cloud, but remaining dry. Gentle westerly breeze with a minimum temperature of 21 degrees Celsius overnight. And then into tomorrow, any of that high cloud should quickly dissipate until you find sunny conditions. And then a daytime max of 27 degrees Celsius tomorrow. In terms of winds, we're looking at gentle moderate westerly. And then there's a small chance for sea breeze into the afternoon as well.
0: Very nice indeed. Now, I did set you a challenge earlier.
2: You did.
0: And I've found some, and I wondered what you have found. Let's just talk about the challenge. The hottest city in the world right now. Where have you got? Or the hottest place?
2: Hottest place. So I have, I'm going to butcher the pronunciation of this. It's Al and an A-H-S-A. They have 48 degrees Celsius when I looked.
0: Ooh.
2: And then my coldest was Antarctica at minus six.
0: Ah, yes. So I've got Baghdad at 47.
2: Okay.
0: But Basra also 47. For those people who have served out in Iraq, knowing the name Basra very, very well indeed. Also, on the coldest places right now, South Georgia, which is sort of like the South Pole, isn't it? Like we were saying.
2: Yeah.
0: But also, the fourth coldest city right now is Stanley in the Falkland Islands.
2: Oh.
0: I know. The 10th is Calgary in Canada. I mean, that's at 10 degrees.
2: They're in their summer-ish.
0: Well, I mean, I used to live in Canada up till last year, mm-hmm. and I don't ever remember it being that cold in August. Calgary, pull your socks up. Thank you very much. Well, you've won today because you've got the plus 48 and I only got the plus 47.
2: Of course not.
0: Well done. There's no prize involved.
2: Thanks.
0: Sorry.
2: No. That's okay.
0: Cool. And will we speak to you tomorrow?
2: Yep, speak to me tomorrow.
0: Fabulous. I look forward to it. Thank you very much.

Still sounding so good. And as for racing in Where Is My Husband, apparently she's been on a few dates with Michael B. Jordan. I'm just saying. He was the guy who was in Creed, and, you know, fingers crossed. I'm just saying. She deserves someone lovely making a song like that. It's incredible. So, having a quick look at the frontier, no queue, everything moving nicely along. I feel that that's always going to be like that now, which is no bad thing. I don't think we're going to be ever saying again, oh, it's really bad to get out of Gibraltar, because it won't be. But there we go. Let's have a little look what's happening. Oh, yes. The Silver Muse is in today. Oh, we've already had the Britannia, but they've already cleared off. But Silver Muse will be getting out of here by 6 o'clock. I don't know how many people are on it. If you're out and about, you might see some people, though, on Main Street. And everything arrived, all the little chickies are in the nest already and have departed again, I believe. Yes. Tomorrow morning, the Manchester EasyJet flight in at 10 past 10. That'll be leaving at 10:45.

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1: An overseas posting affects the whole family. 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

0: say?
1: The fabulously talented Olivia Rodrigo. I'm going to be playing you a piece. You might have heard it already this week, but just to kind of make sure that you know all the details for tomorrow for the swimathon, I'm going to be playing that for you just after this from Tom Grennan.

0: wild. So little Tom Gran in there, and how does it feel? So how long can you swim for, me? I am rubbish. British Forces Gibraltar is holding a 24-hour swimathon to raise money for SAFA Gibraltar this week. It's open to all military ID card holders and MOD card holders. Gemma and Caroline came to talk about it. And Greg asked Caroline what SAFA does here on the Rock.
1: So we support the whole of the British Forces Gibraltar community. So it's not just serving personnel, it's the families, the Gibraltar Regiment as well. So we host various events, the Gibraltar Rocks concert, we contributed towards that. So that was open to all MOD in Gibraltar. But also we support people individually, it might be a welfare request. There's all sorts of things. So I run the craft club on a Friday morning, which is sponsored by SAFA. So there's loads of different things in the community. So all the money that Gemma's raising through the swimathon is going back into the community.
2: Mm. And how important is it for SAFA Gibraltar, the money that we raise as a community here in Gibraltar?
1: It all stays in Gibraltar and it all supports people here in Gibraltar.
2: Yeah. So if you're a swimmer, great opportunity to raise some money, right, Gemma? But also, if you're not a swimmer, you can still come along and enjoy it.
3: Yes, so the event is for all abilities. For safety, we do require you to be able to swim 50 metres unassisted. But that means if you want to swim a couple of lengths, have a little break, swim again, or you just want to do a slow, steady plod. And then we have other people that really want to challenge themselves because you've got the opportunity to swim for longer than you perhaps never have before. We had a lot of comments about that last year. So it's an enjoyable event. There's no competition involved. It's just about raising money and having a good time in the community.
2: And when we talk about a 24-hour swimathon, we're saying it as if that's a normal thing. What can you just describe, like, are people swimming for 24 hours each or taking in turns or what?
3: So no one has to swim for 24 hours. On their own, it is a group event. So we've got six lanes to fill. And when you sign up, you can pick a slot. You can do as little as, you might just want to jump in and just do up and back and then that's it. Or you might want to book. A lot of people do 30-minute slots, an hour slots. Other people like to do a slot, have a break, come back and do it again so that they can like build up the distance. So it's really up to you. We can be really flexible. So we're taking the first 50 sign-ups. They're getting a free commemorative gift. But we'll also take people. You can turn up on the day, see what slot you want to do. We're asking for a £5 contribution, which is all going to the charity. With that, all the swimmers are invited back to a barbecue. And then the barbecue, which will be on completion at around 1500 on the Thursday. That's the 27th. And the barbecue will be prioritised food-wise for the swimmers, but everyone, we're bringing plenty, so everyone else is welcome to come down, and any further contributions and support is very much appreciated as well.
2: So it is literally 24 hours from Wednesday all the way through Wednesday night, and that's quite cool to be able to swim in the pool overnight.
3: Yeah, so we start at 1400 on Wednesday and we're going to finish at 1400 on Thursday. So yes, we'll be swimming through the night. So the pool is fully heated, it's got underpool lighting, so it creates quite the atmosphere. And the novelty of swimming in the dark was really popular last year. A lot of people stayed up late to do it, but as a morning lane swimmer, I can vouch for swimming first thing in the morning. It's like a really relaxing, it's a nice temperature. I really do enjoy it.
2: And to be able to do this, especially overnight, you must need a lot of help.
3: Yeah, we do. So all of our lifeguards, they're volunteering their time for free to support the event. And then we've got various members of the community that are helping me out on the day. We've got a committee. We've got Dan Hodby and Emma Kerri-Ann Martinez that on the committee will be helping me organise it. But then we've got additional volunteers on the day to help the event run smoothly.
2: So loads of volunteers helping out. And I mean, SAFA uses loads of volunteers as well, day to day, doesn't it?
1: We do, yeah. So we're really grateful for Gemma and the team and organising this event. We are short on volunteers. We've had a few leave recently, so we're always looking out for new people to come and join us. But also, if anybody else wants to organise an event, then just get in touch. We'd be happy to support.
2: So if we want to sign up for this, we contact you.
3: You can contact me. So we've got it on the Facebook page. There's a QR code, or if anyone's having issues with that, just let me know. I'll send you a link to the MS forms. And like I say, if you don't have time to do that, feel free to turn up on the day. You can just sign up with us then.
2: And also you can turn up on the day to watch and spectate and cheer people along.
3: Yep, yeah, turn up on the day. The naffy's open till 10 in the evening. Hopefully the sun will be out and yeah, come partake.

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I love it. Silver Bumper. And on tonight on BFBS, the Forces Station. I hope you're doing well today. Whatever you are up to, please don't forget as well that Jib Sam's Flag Day is almost upon us. There's going to be a stall being set up in front of the Oroski and the one here by the border. And that's on Tuesday, the 8th of September, 9 till 5. And they are still looking for volunteers to come along and assist by shaking a tin for an hour or two. Please do that if you can, for a great charity. Forget.

Love that. The Chainsmokers featuring Halsey on BFBS, the Forster Station. That's me just about done for today. The fabulous George Ryland up next with you, and our equally fantastic Greg back with you in the morning.

0: Tastes so good. Niall Horan on BFBS, the Forces station. It is that time of day when we find out what is on today's download from Forces News. The wonderful Suzanne Chislett is in the studio with me.
1: I've just realised my mic's a bit low, so I'm going to have to stretch my thighs in order to bend down and reach it.
0: I can't let you do the whole thing like that. I can't.
1: Honestly, the professionalism of the news team. Sorry.
0: Turn around. I was like, did she just shrink?
1: Yeah, I'm short enough already. So we were down in Devonport yesterday with the Defence Secretary Wes Streeting. He was on a familiarisation trip, first visit to the base since becoming Defence Secretary. Got to talk to some of the UK Commando Force and the Royal Marines who were there, see some of the new kit they're getting. And he told us it was going to be a remarkable period of transformation for the Navy over the next 10 years. So that's good news. So we're covering that. There's more details on forcesnews.com. Also from Ukraine, where yesterday we were talking about Andy Burnham being in Kyiv to mark Ukraine's Independence Day. Well, overnight, it's emerged that he's going to make a visit to the United States in September with some of his European colleagues to try to persuade Donald Trump to do more for Ukraine. So one to watch for next month, which will be across. We have news from Bahrain. CTF 151 has been led by the Royal Navy for the last 6 months. They've now handed over command. 25 piracy-related incidents they dealt with over 6 months. That's the 17 ships of the CTF. So some really interesting pictures from them that we're taking a look at. We're going to Cyprus in the download today as well.
0: Lovely.
1: Really getting out and about. So Will Hollis has been out in the buffer zone with 39 Engineer Regiment who've been patrolling the Green Line. They've got some reservists with them as well. So we are looking at what they're up to. And I've got sport for you. But for once, I don't have a score that I can't tell you about. Because instead, we are revealing the dates for next year's Inter-Services Rugby Championships, which have been confirmed. Not going to tell you those either, though.
0: Right, how to say this without irritating you? Thank you very much, but Kath Brazier told us yesterday.
1: Oh,
0: I know.
1: I'll have words.
0: Yeah, do.
1: Yeah.
0: So, forcesnews.com for the dates for the Inter-Services Rugby next year.
1: Probably an article by Kath on there if you look.
0: Yeah, it was on
1: enough.
0: There yesterday. Yeah. But also for the download, which you can also watch on BFBS Extra if you're serving overseas, and you can search for it on socials as well. Thank you very much, Suzanne.
1: Thanks for the mic fixing.
0: You're welcome. What happened there? Got to get that hole in the ground fixed. Travis on the way. Also music from Raven and Nay after Adele. Easy on me.

Raven and Nays, Love Me Not. A little bit of country on the way, courtesy of Taylor Swift. Cheat Codes with Demi Lovato lined up as well. And Five after Slater's Dance. Plus, in a few minutes' time, going to be speaking to the deputy CEO of Aggie Westerns to find out about the pastoral support that they offer.

0: Does US-Iran sanctions idea spotlight flaws in policy?
1: The world is much more complicated than the president seems to think.
0: Russia warns UK over Ukraine support.
2: Russia has seen us as a hostile power for many years. It means we've got to go on being really vigilant for sabotage or subversion.
0: From Centre Parks to Cyprus Patrol for one reservist.
3: I'm an assistant logistics manager. Completely different. I'm obviously out here as a

King from years and years on BFBS, the Forces Station. That makes me think, Olly Alexander, who is all of years and years now since he saw the others away quite effectively, he's been quiet for a minute, hasn't he? Which is a shame, because I love him and he has the most amazing

smile. Maybe he's waiting until we've forgotten about Eurovision? Possibly? We never will, so just come back. You don't need to, it's fine. I'm George Ireland. Hope you're doing well wherever you are around the forces world. On the way, I have a takeover track. It's from our sister station, Best of British. And it's brilliant, from a man from Brighton. That might be all you need to know. Summer is his thing. Also, I've got music from Harry Styles. And right now, it's Gracie Abrams, Look at My Life.

0: Zerbi has admired him for years.
1: He can play in the right side, in the left side. He's a big player for us.
0: And some breaking news, the country music star Dolly Parton has died. She was 80 years old. And we'll have more details about that in our next bulletin. That's the latest. I'm Siobhan Harris.
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Coldplay, Little Sims, Burner Boy, Eliana and Tiny. A lot of people working on that one. It's called We Pray. So how's it going? It's George Wedlake with you on BFBS The Forces Station. Evening, if you're listening from Aldershot currently, or anywhere in the south of England, actually. If you can get along to the Aldershot Military Museum, make sure you do it before Monday the 31st of August, because that's when it ends. I'm talking about Signals and Secrets, code breaking at Aldershot Military Museum. 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They'll know more about it. Right then, let's get back to the tunes. James Hype's on the way. After Daft Punk and Harder, Better, Faster, Stronger on BFBS The Forces Station. Let's go.

0: Don't Wake Me Up on BFBS, the Forces Station. Before that, Daft Punk, Harder, Better, Faster, Stronger. And it's George Wedlake with you. How's it going? On the way next then, time to get excited because we're going to play that brand new collaboration from Chase and Status. They are back in 2026 and dare I say it, sounding better than ever. 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

0: Chase and Status are back. They're teaming up with Jay Huss and Ira. That one's called Disgruntled. And it's George Wedlake with you on BFBS, the Forces Station. Vintage Lightning Seeds on the way in just a moment after this week's Webmash with Jacob Dyer.
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3: Hello, how's it going? My name is Jacob Dyer, and this is Webmash, where we take a little look at some of the weird, wacky, and wonderful stories that have been trending online recently. First up, a man is going viral after his now ex-wife asked him to choose between her and his lightsaber collection. Now, he says it was a difficult decision, but after some careful consideration, he chose the lightsabers. Well, may the force be with him, I guess. Next up, a teacher is going viral for creating a mock test for their class. It was a multiple choice question, and all the answers were the names from the song Mambo Number 5, Monica, Erica, Rita, Tina, Sandra, Mary, and Jessica. Well done to that teacher, because that is genius. Finally, on Webmash this week, Harry Potter fans have got a £430 million cable to be rerouted, all for Dobby's grave. Yep, Dobby's fictional grave is at a beach, and they were planning on adding a power cable nearby, but due to the amount of complaints, it got rerouted. As a Harry Potter fan, I'm fully on board with this. On that note, that is your lot on Webmash for this week. To stay up to date with all of our Forces news and content, be sure to check out our socials. Catch you next time.
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0: Cooper, September song on BFBS The Forces Station. That may sound a bit premature, but this time next week, well, it will officially be September. Quite scary. Before that, we also played you the new one from Ujiao, teaming up with Imao Angel and Ultranate. It was Moving to the Sun. And we're going to keep the tunes coming. On the way next, one of Scotland's finest, singing about his footwear. Are you looking at me like
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Haven and Caitlin Aragon, it's I Run on BFBS The Forces Station. And it's George Wedlake with you. 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And here is the Temper Trap.

Niall Horan and Tastes So Good, pretty much wrapping things up with me. Don't go anywhere. Nikki Smith takes over after your news. To play us out, you too, after Benny is Super Lonely. Have a good one.

0: It's called Sucker. It's BFBS, the Forces Station. Now, the Falkland Riders are a group consisting of tri-service veterans, the majority having served in the conflict in 1982. And together with current serving personnel and friends, through a shared love of cycling, they provide a vital support network to each other and raise funds for the veterans' charities. And next month, on the 16th of September, they are going to be cycling a group of 24 of them going to be cycling actually from Colchester to Arnhem, and that's in the Netherlands, taking part in the commemorations for the 82nd anniversary of the battle, which took place in 1944. Ashley Paul spoke to the organiser, that's Captain Kevin Robison, who is now a full-time reserve who served with three para in 1982.
1: We've created a Falklands cycle group which started in 4 years ago on the 40th anniversary, and we've now been connected for 4 years doing challenges each year, raising money for charity, and this year in particular is the 82nd anniversary of the Arnhem battle and the 44th anniversary of the Falklands campaign. So as the Falkland Riders, we're going to challenge ourselves to ride to Arnhem from Colchester and back over the weekend.
2: What sort of preparations are involved?
1: We're all building up individually. We're all around the UK in our own time. We're riding up to about 50 miles each. That will lay the foundation for a group ride that will cover us probably 100 miles to Arnhem, and then a couple of days later, 100 miles back.
2: Because Arnhem has got a particular significance to the Parachute Regiment, hasn't it?
1: It's the motivating force for the Parachute Regiment. It's a renowned battle. Although not successful on the day, the achievement of the determination, the endurance and the will to fight was proven at that point. And then from that point in history, the Parachute Regiment has gone on to mirror it and maybe even do better than what they did at Arnhem. And obviously with the latest campaigns, going back to the Falklands, Macedonia, Kosovo, Iraq, Afghanistan and wider ops that are going on now, everybody relates back to Arnhem as our motivation force.
2: And let's not be modest, you're going to be mirroring those qualities yourself.
1: No, exactly. Most of the group are 65 plus. We have a couple of young soldiers that are joining us who are still in their 40s. There are a couple of 70-year-olds, and it's a challenge. And by doing it as a group, we pull each other along, we motivate each other, and nobody gets left behind, and we get there in the end eventually.
2: And what does the itinerary look like?
1: We're going to meet up on the Wednesday at the Personnel Recovery Centre in Colchester, which is a great link for people who support wounded, injured and sick soldiers. We'll leave Wednesday night, catch the ferry across to Hook, and then we Thursday, it's 100 miles to Arnhem. Then on Friday, we'll visit the main DZ on the first drop in Arnhem, 17th of September, onto Rankin Common, where the air land and the 1st Airborne Brigade landed. And then the second day, we'll ride out to Ginkle Heath, which is where the 4th Airborne Brigade and other elements of air land landed, finishing on the Sunday with the cemetery service in Oosterbeek. We're there to remember. Without a shadow of a doubt, it's all about remembering. We've all been through campaigns ourselves. Every one of us that is in the group have served from Northern Ireland all the way up to the present day. We're there to respect those that are no longer here. But by visiting these sites, we keep their legacy alive, and also we learn from it when we see the terrain that they fought in and the area, and actually the support that the Dutch people give to us today still.
2: And you mentioned earlier that you've been following the other Falkland Riders on tracking apps. How are you feeling about your chances?
1: Well, it always looks a challenge when you see everybody's mileage on the tracking apps. But I know, having rode with these guys four times before, everybody gets there, regardless of the terrain, regardless of the weather, no matter how hard it is, that airborne spirit and support that we have amongst each other, we all cross the line together, which is great.
2: And how many puncture kits do you think you're going to get through?
1: Quite a few, I imagine, but hopefully not too many. The main thing is not to fall off.
0: There you have it then. That's the trick, not to fall off, and we wish you the best of luck. Now, to donate to the fundraiser, you need to go to the Just Giving page, search for Falklands Riders Fundraiser for Support Our Paras, and you can see a photo of Kevin in his full kit over on the BFBS Colchester Folk FB page as well. So yeah, just a reminder of that Just Giving page again. It's Falklands Riders Fundraiser for Support Our Paras. Charlie XCX. She just keeps going, doesn't she, from strength to strength. 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

Sienna Spyro and Great Expectations. So yeah, very much looking forward to Strictly coming back, because I think we're sort of intrigued to find out, you know, how the new presenters are going to do, aren't we? I think it comes back like the 12th of September. Don't quote me on that. I need to look that one up. But yeah, and then we've got Celebrity Traitors. Another series of that is coming back. And talking about Celebrity Traitors, Kat Burns on the way for you after this one from Oasis. You can sing your heart out. It is Wonderwall on BFBS, the Forces Station.